eventually. So if our time is running out, day after day, we'll make the mundane a masterpiece. Oh my, my, oh my, my love, I take one look at you, you're taking me out.

I'd rather hear how much you regret me and pray to God that you never.

But if you carry on abusing, you'll be robbed from us. I refuse to lose another friend to drugs. Just come home.